just waited for the moment that you would come through my door. But this brought loneliness so far. I lay my hand unto my heart.

emptiness inside the moment that you're mine. But this is loneliness, I know. I lay my hand unto my soul. Is this what life has got to give? Is this

But when his drinking, lusting, and his hunger for power became known to more and more people, the demands to do something about

When his drinking and lusting and his hunger for power became known to more and more people, the demands to do something about this.